0: Luke Combs and Fast Car right here this Wednesday as we climb over it. Something trending today, type 2 fun. I don't know if you've ever heard of that. So you know how like when you go through something, I don't know, that's not exactly enjoyable, right? Sweaty, sore, frustrated, you know, things that are miserable in life, you know. And then they make the best stories later down the road. Just remember that. It's called type 2 fun. That's what people are calling it now. And it might be making your favorite story out of misery that you're going through right now. Type 2 fun. I don't know. You can laugh about it later down the road. I don't know. It's trending. We should have thrown this in yesterday for our Trending Tuesday. Maroon 5's up next with Girls Like You.
1: And Doug.
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6: With Super Talk News, I'm JT Mitchell. The family of Nolan Wells, the 18-year-old found dead on Horn Island over a week ago, met with Jackson County District Attorney Angel Myers McElrath on Wednesday. Here's family attorney Ben Crump after the meeting.
7: We were very honest and candid with the district attorney, and she was honest and candid with us. Our lived experiences tell us that we must question everything, everybody's role, law enforcement role. That is the lived experience of us as Black people in America.
6: Crump added that the family is working with law enforcement while doing their own independent review. The FBI is assisting, looking into what Crump said were deleted messages on Wells' phone after the family got it back. As of now, neither the state's nor the independent autopsy results have been released. The family did announce that Wells' funeral will be Monday at Christ Point Church in Ocean Springs.
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9: Hello, I'm Sean Tindall, Commissioner of the Mississippi Department of Public Safety. 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
6: The U.S. House is looking to ditch the switch and make daylight saving time permanent. AP correspondent Luke Garrett with more.
10: The bill is passed.
11: On Tuesday, the U.S. House of Representatives passed a bill which would make daylight saving time permanent. Daylight saving time is the period between spring and fall where

0: Clocks in most parts of the US are set 1 hour ahead of standard time. Proponents have argued the change would provide more daylight during the time that Americans are most active, while detractors have said it could lead to potentially more hazardous winter mornings. For most Americans, it will simply mean keeping the extra hour of daylight in the evening that they get when it's daylight saving time. And it's a choice supported by 56% of adults. The White House also weighed in before the House vote, calling the Sunshine Protection Act a common sense reform. The Senate would have to pass the bill before it could become law.
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2: Look at your Q105 weather forecast. Around 82 now, still those off and on showers around our listening area. 71 your overnight low, 812 your sunset. Tomorrow, Thursday, 558 your sunrise, high in 91, low 72 with partly cloudy skies. That'll be the trend for Friday, Saturday, and Sunday as well. Highs remaining in the low 90s, overnight lows in the low 70s with partly cloudy skies. 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

0: Can't stop the feeling and you can't stop the aging. Or can you? Ooh, intrigued? Stay with me, because I've often said, as a mom, when we had Lyric in a Spanish immersion school back in preschool and kindergarten, he was like a sponge. He was taking it in. And then, you know, we moved and, well, he doesn't, you know, use Spanish anymore. But now that he's going to high school, he'll pick it back up because he has to take a foreign language, right? I think that all schools should teach different languages as the kids are young, you know, rather than having them wait. Anyway, that's just me. Learning a second language, they say now, might slow down aging in your brain. So pick up the Duolingo app. Get your Portuguese and your Italian and your Spanish on. Que bueno, right? I'm just saying, anything that slows down the aging process. Avril Lavigne's up next with Complicated.
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0: Leona Lewis and Bleeding Love. And I actually have a bleeding wallet, right? I mean, like today, this is my last day on the air for a little bit because I'm going to Alaska. So I don't know who's filling in for me, but I'm sure they're going to be great. But I don't know about you, but Inflation Nation really has hit my pocketbook. So Walmart and Sam's Club may be a little bit cheaper the next time you go. The sister chains announced lower prices on a slew of summer essentials. And they say that their aim is to help stress a little bit less this season. So rollbacks across all kinds of wonderful products that we use every day. Over 250 items will have lower sticker items, both at the warehouse and at a regular Walmart store. So there you go. I think we can all, you know, finally rejoice a little bit in some sweet freedom at the checkout. I'm just saying. So good on Walmart and Sam's Club. On the way, good on us. We've got Usher and Pitbull to help us climb over this Wednesday next.
1: With Super Talk News, I'm Griffin Ray. A Sardis man has pled guilty to the murder of his infant daughter back in 2023.

According to Alcorn County District Attorney Jason Herring, 24-year-old Gabriel Garner will serve life in prison for the murder that occurred back in June of 2023. At the time, the police found Garner's 3-month-old baby unresponsive in their home with multiple blunt force wounds to the head, chest, and neck. Garner's life sentence will leave him ineligible for parole. Starkville police announced yesterday that a man was arrested and charged with the murder of his roommate. 31-year-old Jamarcus Smith was located on the morning of July 14th inside his apartment at the Social Block, where the officers found the victim with a stab wound. Smith's roommate was quickly rushed to a local hospital where he was treated before succumbing to his wounds. The incident between the two roommates remains under investigation, and the Starkville police is asking anyone with information to contact them directly. For all things Mississippi, go to supertalk.fm.

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1: A reboot of a 68-year-old franchise is planned for 2028. Fox's Monica DeLuca has the details.
2: Big Shot Pictures is taking a stake in Alvin and the Chipmunks with plans for short-form content and a new movie. Big Shot plans to reimagine the high-pitched trio for audiences that consume content on platforms like YouTube, with the Chipmunks appearing on feeds just like influencers, with clips of the animated crew reacting to cultural moments. A theatrical film is also in the works, with a planned release date in the second half of 2028, coinciding with the Chipmunks' 70th anniversary.
1: The first live-action rendition of the trio made it to Mississippi theaters back in 2007 and will return more than two decades later. For all the latest Mississippi news, sports, weather, and politics, follow us on Facebook, X, or online at supertalk.fm. With Supertalk News, I'm Griffin Ray.

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0: It's Huntrix with the K-pop demon universe just on fire still today. I'm Gina. As we climb over this Wednesday, you know, I kind of got out of Lifetime and Hallmark movies there for a second. I can't waste 2 hours for a single kish that really isn't very good anyway. And then when you think about some of the names of these movies, you're like, really? So I thought we would go through a list. Entertainment Weekly actually put this out. Another Woman's Husband, Baby for Sale, Drink Slay Love, Honeymoon with Mom, Killing Daddy, Psycho Storm Chaser, Sexting in Suburbia, Newlywed and Dead. These are some of the Lifetime movie titles that people are like shaking their heads like, can you come up with something else? And why do we wait 2 hours for just a mediocre kiss? I mean, even General Hospital has better kissing action than some of these movies on Hallmark and Lifetime, right? Am I right? Hosier's up next with Too Sweet.
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It was so sad when he lost his son. What a tragic accident for Eric Clapton. That song for his son. Chainsmokers and Halsey now. Here's Closer.

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0: Wow, wow, wow. Our You Just Can't Fix Stupid segment across the pond in Scotland. What's up with this? I mean, it's not really funny. A man in Scotland accused of assaulting someone, but doing it with two live seagulls. By the way, it is illegal to hurt an animal anywhere, at any time, right? Unless they're charging you. A man charged by the authorities. The birds are okay now, but police haven't exactly explained what happened, how the birds got involved. Good news, though, is the seagulls were not injured. And by the way, they say that the best, you know, defense against aggressive seagulls is just yelling at them. But the seagulls weren't doing anything. They were just doing their seagull thing, and the guy used them as weapons. Like, dual-wielding seagulls. Check that off your bingo card, right? On the way, Bruno Mars, The Fray. We've got Rachel Platten coming in hot with the fight song.
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0: Risk It All. It's Bruno Mars right here. So a lot of people have been asking, are you bringing some fun things with me to Alaska? One of which was sunscreen. I was like, do I really need it? It's kind of windy, rainy, and gloomy there in Alaska sometimes. So anyway, I've been checking the weather, and I'm not going to bring sunscreen with me. But we don't want you to miss places to put sunscreen on. They say the top places are the bridge of your nose and your eyelids. Yeah, other places people miss: the ears, your scalp, top of your toes, back of your knees, and your armpits. And by the way, all of these places still prone to getting skin cancer. So definitely want to make sure you put on the lotion, so to speak. Maroon 5, I know nobody wants to cue Hannibal Lecter. Maroon 5, Kenny Loggins, we got Lord coming up too.
1: 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I'm Caleb Saylor. The trial for the man accused of setting Mississippi's oldest synagogue ablaze has once again been delayed. U.S. Judge Henry Wingate ruled Wednesday to continue the trial of Stephen Spencer Pittman, the 19-year-old accused of setting fire to Beth Israel congregation in Jackson back in January. Pittman was set to appear in court on August 3rd, but his legal counsel argued that it needed additional time to review case material. The state did not oppose the defendant's request. Wingate said the trial will occur during the federal court's October term, but did not provide a specific date. Pittman is charged with arson.

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0: Elevated gas prices have not stopped Americans from traveling this summer. In fact, there were more Independence Day travelers this year than in 2025. Don Redman with AAA has the details.
3: As a matter of fact, we've seen just a slight increase. We saw new record numbers for the Independence Day holiday. We expect that trend to carry out throughout the summer. And no doubt that, you know, the higher gas prices, I think we're almost a dollar more than we were a year ago. But it definitely has helped hurt the family budget. But I feel overall that people must feel very confident in where their current positions and are making those trips anyway.
0: In Mississippi, the current cost for a gallon of regular fuel is $3.46, around 75 cents higher than this time last year. Be sure to keep up with all things Mississippi by heading on over to supertalk.fm. Reporting for Supertalk News, I'm Caleb Sailors.
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0: You got to give it up to the Royals. I mean, seriously, Princess Kate, you know, everybody everywhere is going through this heat wave and she continues to dress like a royal. Although when she was doing service out in the middle of nowhere, she was definitely in, you know, like a tank top and whatever. But she also refuses to pull Prince William back into the Prince Harry circus. Now that Prince Harry lost his, you know, lawsuit against the Daily Mail, he kind of returns to his sad life in California. I don't know what they're doing, but you know, the Royals, they're always in the news. They're always in the news. And even Queen Camilla at Wimbledon, joined by her actor who played her husband at one point. It's kind of funny, you know, and they're relentless on the Royals over there across the pond. The tabloids are just crazy. The Human League up next with Don't You Want Me.
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0: I knew you. It's Taylor Swift with our feel-good story. Yesterday it was about donkeys. Today it's about rescue dogs. A Tennessee dog that was abandoned has just found a loving home nearly a year later. By the way, the person who abandoned the dog was charged with animal cruelty because he literally threw the dog over the fence. The dog's name is Buddy, and his story was shared across the country, eventually adopted by a woman in Massachusetts. She said she was struck on how much the dog resembled her late father's beloved rescue dog, and she immediately knew that she had to be the one to adopt him. And now he's happy in his new home, and the dog, she says, never stop smiling. You know what? 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

0: Kid Laroi and Justin Bieber with Stay. I can't wait to see Justin on the stage on Sunday. FIFA World Cup halftime show, joining Madonna, Shakira, and BTS. Oh, it's taking it to a whole new level. And so did this guy. His beatboxing skills. I've never seen anybody beatbox like this guy. Whole new level. Because he does everything, even the trombone effect. It's just crazy. Just putting guys' beatboxing skills to a whole new level. It'll be the first viral video that shows up. This guy's amazing. On the way, Katy Perry's up next with Hot and Cold.
1: 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I'm Caleb Saylor. The Mississippi legislature has reconvened in Jackson for a special session. Governor Tate Reeves told us that leadership in both the House of Representatives and Senate have agreed to make sweeping reforms to the state's youth court system.
2: These reforms are consistent with some of the most basic principles I believe should guide government. Government has a responsibility to protect its citizens. Government has a responsibility to maintain law and order and to hold violent offenders accountable. And government has a responsibility to ensure that both parents and families receive due process. Our current youth court system does not always meet those standards.
1: We'll be sure to keep you updated on the special session and any changes made to state law. 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
1: A poll from Pew Research Center shows that an overwhelming majority of Americans support term limits for members of Congress. The study found that more than 80% of residents support capping the time that elected officials can spend serving in the nation's capital. On the other side of that debate, former Mississippi Congressman Greg Harper argues that term limits can undermine the will of the people.
2: The voters are smart enough. I told somebody that I thought I should leave while the voters still might have voted for me. People are smart enough to know, and if you do an arbitrary term limit, then you're missing out on some of that. I'm a supporter of the voters knowing what to do when it's time. And so either the elected officials should know, or the voters will figure it out and say, hey, it's time for a change.
1: Be sure to keep up with all the latest news, sports, and politics in Mississippi by signing up for our free newsletter at supertalk.fm. I'm Caleb Saylor.

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0: Go run some circles with Post Malone this Wednesday. We did it. We climbed over it together. And now I'm off the mic. You know, if you listen to the show every day, you know I seldom take vacations. And this one, I absolutely deserve. My husband and I just celebrated our 15th wedding anniversary. Lyric's going into high school this year. So we thought we would get away and go to Alaska. So I will be off the mic. I don't even know who's going to be filling in for me, but I guarantee you, you'll be taken care of. And then I will be back on Tuesday. So I know, I hope you can hang for a few days without me. And I certainly will hang with some bears, otters, whales, sea lions, penguins, if I see any. And I'll be back on Tuesday. I hope you have a great week ahead, and we'll see you.
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2: 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And now that you're calm and healing, you're probably driving better too.
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0: Maroon 5, Christina Aguilera. It is Moves Like Jagger. How's it going, Amanda J? I do not have moves like Jagger. Not at all. More like a sloth. Stick around. Steve Winwood coming up here in a bit. And Lady Gaga with Bruno Mars, too.
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0: Cranberries, Dreams. Welcome along. It is Andrew Jay, and thank you for hanging out on your Wednesday. Stick around. I've got Alicia Keys right around the corner.
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0: Ella Langley, that's Jews in Texas, and it's Andrew J. Great to have you along. Hope you're having a good one for your Wednesday. Hang tight. I've got something for Taylor Swift on the way.
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Would you cry if you saw me crying? 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

0: It's Adele and that's Hello. Welcome, I'm Andrew J. What is up today? Hope you're having a good one and getting through the Wednesday. Okay, I know, we've made it halfway through the week. I'm pretty thrilled about that, to be totally honest. I do guarantee you Friday, though, coming up. Stick around. Coming up sooner than a Friday will be Bon Jovi.
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0: Dean and Man I Need. Welcome along for your Wednesday. It's Andrew J. Today happens to be National Hot Dog Day. Did you have a hot dog today? I did, for lunch, as a matter of fact. It was grilled up and it was nice and tasty. A little bit of ketchup on it. That's all I really needed. I'm pretty simple like that. Some people think it's sacrilegious to put ketchup on a hot dog. Well, that's not me. Sixpence another richer coming your way in a bit. Stick around.
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And this town's lost its faith. Our colors will fade eventually. 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I take one look at you, you're taking me out.

0: There's the Biebs there. He may be rehearsing at this moment, or these days anyway, since he's got part of the halftime show Sunday's last FIFA game, the championship game that will be played in the New York, New Jersey Stadium. Of course, that is known as MetLife regularly, but they take no sponsorship names, so they call them where they are. So we'll see how that works out. It's supposed to be a lot of people, you know. Justin Bieber in the halftime show, Madonna, Shakira, all kinds of people. Kelly Clarkson on the way next. Stand by.
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Ask Preston on Bruno Mars and Blind Melon, No Rain. New studies have found that beards are actually clean and not full of bacteria, as was previously thought. Of course, the mustaches are soup strainers. We know that. Get some soup in there, you're going to have a little crust going on. Sorry to bring that up. Donna Lewis and I Love You Always Forever coming up.

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0: There's Fast Car. There's Luke Combs. Michael Jackson beat it. Was it the Michael movie, the first biopic to clear $1 billion in sales at the box office? Pretty amazing. Of course, you know there's going to be a Michael 2. They're already planning it. Bill Medley, Jennifer Warnes, and The Time of My Life will kick off a big set of music next.
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0: It's Taylor Swift, and that is I Knew It, I Knew You. Well, one person in the wedding party for Taylor's wedding, not really happy about all the sudden wave of attention showered on him, would be her brother Austin. Apparently, he spent his whole life avoiding the spotlight, and he stood next to her because that's his sister and she's getting married, but he's really uncomfortable. All the attention showered on him, probably would like to remain anonymous, and who can blame the guy when your sister's Taylor Swift, right? Justin Timberlake, speaking of somebody that gets a lot of attention, Rock Your Body is next.
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Ed Sheeran doing the Shivers song and Heart in These Dreams. You may remember there was an auction on Tuesday for a full T-Rex skeleton. They were hoping maybe $20 million, maybe $30 million.

0: No, 50 million. I think it was 51 or 52.1 or something like that. Did the whole Jurassic Park movie collection on Blu-ray come with it? I mean, for that kind of money, throw something in there, right? Billy Joel has got the River of Dreams. We'll play in just a few minutes, so stay right there.
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0: Easy on Me, that's Adele. Billy Joel and the River of Dreams. Well, scientists say early humans had a healthy appetite for antelope brains. You won't find that there at the Chipotle. They got all kinds of stuff, but they're shy on the antelope brains. Maybe that's a good thing. I'll play Hosier Too Sweet. That's coming up.
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0: Zed there, Mary Morris and Gray. It's called The Middle, and Sarah McLachlan, I Will Remember You. Todd here, hope you're doing great. Getting well past the middle of July. Kids, how long before you go back to school? Nobody wants to hear that. It won't be long, though. You think about it. Schools have started earlier and earlier every stinking year. It's like the early part of August, teachers go back, and like the next week, the kids are already going to school, man. Isn't that crazy? I think we the first time we saw school when I was a kid was late August, and we had the Labor Day weekend, and then we were off to full days and everything. But times, as they say, are a-changing.
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0: There's Sia Unstoppable and Corey Hart. Sunglasses at Night. New poll out there found 24% of Americans would have no problem with their state seceding from the union. That is until you need the government to come in and help you. If you're going to be on your own, you got to develop your own military and your own. We've got your state government, but anyway, think about that before you do it. Taylor Swift, Anti-Hero, is coming up.
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WOXF. Oxford. WQLJ. 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

0: Eric Carmen there and Make Me Lose Control. Duran Duran in just a bit. Right now, it's Alanis Morissette.
1: I had no choice but to hear you. 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

0: Espresso and Sabrina Carpenter. Also some Duran Duran 2 a bit ago. Well, you know, if you're minimum wage, it's tough to afford being on your own, you know, getting the typical apartment. And the gap between rent and pay has grown wider, they say. Nationally, average one-bedroom rent is around $1,660 a month. That would require $20 to $22 an hour to keep housing costs at or below 30% of income. The federal minimum wage is still $7.25 an hour. That's unchanged since 2009. Most minimum wage jobs pay more than the federal level. Many pay less than that, of $20 to $22 per hour. So a little disparity there. Savage Garden, I knew I loved you. That's on the way.
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Man I Need. And Madonna, Angel, a little bit ago. I'm Todd. Well, once a cheater, always a cheater. You've heard that before, right? New survey says half of men, close to 80% of women, say that while once a cheater is it always a cheater, the trust is broken, relationship can never be the same. I don't know if I agree with that. That happened in our marriage, and we divorced, and we reconciled, and we moved on from it. And thankfully, with God's help, we're able to continue being married. So it isn't with every marriage. I think you've got to go and look in the mirror and see that both sides had something to do with it. And everybody come to the table and see if you can make it work. At least I would recommend that, because it's really blessed my life, I'll tell you that.

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0: Bruno Mars there, and I Just Bite. Well, congratulations to a 9-year-old from Bowling Green, Kentucky. Her name is Daxton Hunter. She has set a new Guinness World Record. She drew and completed a 10-square hopscotch course in 48.22 seconds. Now, she was inspired by her father and brother. Both had their own Guinness title. She researched potential records. She said, you know what? I think I can beat this hopscotch deal. And she did, so there you go.
1: Here's a real-life story that affects 50% of all of us out there. It's called divorce. If you've gotten divorced and now you're struggling to pay your bills and your credit card debts are completely out of control, you need to call this special debt relief hotline right now. We help people with all kinds of money problems caused by different life challenges, a divorce, a job loss, even heavy medical bills. All these life events can sometimes financially stress you out and cause you to get out of control. We help people get their lives back by showing them ways to consolidate and reduce their debt, in some cases for a fraction of what they owe. If your credit card balances are more than

0: you go. There's something I want you to have.
1: Oh, it's beautiful. But wait a minute, isn't this...
0: Yeah, yes it is.
1: But I thought the old lady dropped it into the ocean in the air.
0: Well, baby, I went down and got it for you.
1: Aw.

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0: It's Ordinary, Alex Warren there, Billy Joel, Uptown Girl. You've heard all the reports about the lettuce and salad greens being a likely source of a big outbreak of cyclosporiasis. It's sickened thousands all over the U.S. As of Monday, the state of Michigan reported over 2,600 cases, 44 hospitalizations. A 2020 outbreak tied to fresh express bag salad sickened over 700 people. Now, Taco Bell kind of taking this on the chin because they've had some incidents, I guess, at some of their restaurants. They're not all at Taco Bell's, but a number of them have. So there are folks who are saying, well, maybe you shouldn't have anything at Taco Bell with lettuce in it for sure, or salad greens. I mean, that's probably a safe way to go. Certainly wouldn't go and tell you not to go to Taco Bell. I like Taco Bell, but if it's going to be lettuce in there, maybe I think I'll pass right now.
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0: Godier, somebody I used to know. Dire Straits and Walk of Life. Well, Argentina has shocked England 2-1, advancing to the World Cup final against Spain on Sunday. England hadn't been in a while, and there was lots of hope, but it didn't happen. There you go. Smash Mouth and I'm a Believer coming up.
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0: Kilroy, Justin Bieber Stay, and a wacky but true story. Love-struck man in Germany tried to impress his girlfriend by laying out hundreds of candles in the shape of a heart and spelling out the words, "You set my heart on fire." Unfortunately, he set the house on fire. Oh boy. Leanne Rimes said, "I need you" coming up.
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Kevin Bacon of Footloose fame is back out on the road touring with his brother as the Bacon Brothers. That's Kenny from the soundtrack Footloose, and I'm Steve with Ed Sheeran.

0: There's Gaga with Paparazzi, her Brian Ed in there too, Thursday morning. After yesterday, we now have the final set for the World Cup this weekend. The third place game is on Saturday, and then the big finale on Sunday. Madonna is going to be the halftime performer, co-headlining with Shakira and Biebs. I mean, I want to see if they all come out and do something together. I think that'd be cool.
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Poor Harry Styles did not get to go to his ex-girlfriend's wedding the other day because he had to work. Can't come. We got a concert at Wembley, so his fiance went, Zoe, but as far as Harry at Taylor's wedding, didn't happen. Richard Marks in there, too, with Right Here Waiting, and I am Steve Lee. Good morning.

0: And I am Steve Lee. Good morning.
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0: This is her summer, Olivia Dean, so easy to fall in love. Belinda, Charlie as well. Getting the workday started, back to it. I am Steve Lee. Hope you're having a great start to the workday. We have a lot going on, a lot in sports with the World Cup and Tour de France and Major League Baseball, the halfway point. Had the All-Star game a couple of nights ago, and now we get the regular season going. Second half, and this is like when things change. Sometimes teams take off. They've been terrible in the first half of the season. After the All-Star break, they do great. Some who are doing great continue to do great, and some who have been doing great tank for whatever reason after the All-Star break.
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1: I'm Kelly Bennett with the SuperTalk Agri News Network, and here's your Sunrise Ag Report. There's been a decline in cotton farming in Mississippi.
2: Mississippi was a leader in cotton production because our climate here has historically been one that grows gray cotton, hot, dry, good soils. That's what it likes.
1: Mike McCormick, the president of the Mississippi Farm Bureau Federation, told us a lot of cotton gins have closed.
2: They were common, but now China controls that market. Our Senator Hyde Smith is doing a great job of trying to bring some of this production of cotton back to the United States.
1: Senator Cindy Hyde Smith has pushed the Buying American Cotton Act. It establishes a tax credit for retailers and brands who sell locally grown cotton products.
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0: back door.
1: That's Maroon 5, who are touring in the UK right now. Memories. Donna, she works hard for the money in there too, Thursday morning. They are getting closer. I guess we are getting closer to not having daylight savings time, and the clock changes twice a year and it confuses people. Some places don't change it. Some places do. There is a bill that is moving its way through. It's called the Sunshine Protection Act of 2025. It would end the twice yearly changing of the clocks. But here's the caveat. Some states could do it individually. So federally, we wouldn't change clocks, but states could. Then it's like, well, how do you set your computer up? I'm here. This one has to be switched, and yeah, I don't know.
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0: Golden. It's the one that won the Academy Award. Heard James Blunt, Kelly, stronger in there too. Kelly Clarkson has announced. And she just can't sit still. She's given up her daytime TV show, but now she's going to do a residency in Vegas. Just announced a brand new stay in Vegas, which she has done before. But that is starting, I think, this fall.
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1: From the Domino's.com studio, look at your Q105 weather forecast. 91 your high today with partly cloudy skies, low 70s for your overnight low. Tomorrow, Friday, basically a clone copy of today. Highs in the low 90s, lows around 72. That's going to be the trend for the weekend as well. Saturday and Sunday, highs of around 94 with partly cloudy skies. Might see some rain later on Sunday.
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0: Ed Sheeran is such a soccer fan. He did a private concert for England's soccer team. I guess the team like loved it. I mean, these guys are getting treated like royalty in a lot of ways. And then they're like, hey, after practice today, Ed Sheeran's going to stop by, do a little acoustic performance for us.
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3: I'm Kelly Bennett for SuperTalk Mississippi News. The U.S. is on pace to surpass last year's record measles case count. According to the CDC, there have been over 2,200 measles cases so far this year. While Mississippi hasn't had an internal outbreak in decades, experts such as State Health Officer Dr. Dan Edney are urging parents to vaccinate their children.
4: And it's okay to do that in a staggered fashion. 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
1: Increasing temperatures and humidity will increase the dangers of heat stress as we move into the weekend. Remember to stay hydrated and avoid strenuous outdoor activities. A look at your state forecast from the National Weather Service. Northern Mississippi will be mostly sunny with a slight chance of afternoon showers and thunderstorms. Highs will be near 90. Tonight will be mostly clear with lows in the lower 70s. Central Mississippi will be sunny with a slight chance of afternoon showers and thunderstorms. Highs will be in the lower 90s. Tonight will be mostly clear with lows in the low to mid 70s. Southern Mississippi will be sunny today with highs in the mid 90s. Tonight will be mostly clear with lows in the mid 70s. For more Mississippi news, find us online at supertalk.fm.
2: Happy Thursday from the Domino's.com Studio 91. Going to be your high today with partly cloudy skies. Overnight lows of around 72. In the mid-70s right now. 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

The latest Britney antics. She posted a video the other day out the sunroof of a car driving down the highway in California. Like a teenage girl screaming and carrying on, and people are like, oh yeah, it's Britney Spears. Okay. She's entertainment, man. It's Baby One More Time from Brit and Hoobah.

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0: Bruno is out on the road. He is playing Wembley, six shows, I guess, part of the romantic tour, Bruno Mars. It's Risk It All, Culture Club, the Hoobastank in there, too, Thursday, 7:16. I am Steve Lee. A lot of birthdays this week for some reason. Like, I have a bunch of friends celebrating birthdays either today or yesterday or tomorrow. My buddy Barrett's birthday is tomorrow. I think he's going to be 50.
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1: From the Domino's.com studio, look at your Q105 weather forecast. 91 your high today with partly cloudy skies, low 70s for your overnight low. Tomorrow, Friday, basically a clone copy of today. Highs in the low 90s, lows around 72. That's going to be the trend for the weekend as well. Saturday and Sunday, highs of around 94 with partly cloudy skies. Might see some rain later on Sunday.
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0: was at Taylor Swift's wedding. We think they probably brought him in just, you know, for the single girls that were there. Because you go to weddings, you know, you're always kind of scoping out the action. And then it's like, oh, it's Benson Boone. Maybe he'll flip off the table. I don't know if he did. Quite possible at the reception at Madison Square Garden. I don't know. I would guess.
1: I'm Kelly Bennett for SuperTalk Mississippi News. Oil prices have started to climb again as the U.S. and Iran continue to fight over control of the Strait of Hormuz. AAA Mississippi spokesman Don Redmond says the high cost of gas didn't deter people from traveling for the 4th of July weekend.
2: As a matter of fact, we've seen just a slight increase. We saw new record numbers for the Independence Day holiday. And we expect that trend to carry out throughout the summer.
1: Still, there's no doubt the higher prices have hurt the family budget.
2: The longer higher prices for gasoline, it starts digging into that family budget, and they certainly have to start cutting back. Usually one of the first places we see is the restaurant industry. People aren't going out to eat as much and just trying to cut back some of that discretionary income.
1: Wholesale prices fell in June as sliding energy costs helped brighten the inflation picture.
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1: There's been a decline in cotton farming in Mississippi.
2: Mississippi was a leader in cotton production because our climate here has historically been one that grows gray cotton, hot, dry, good soils. That's what it likes.
1: Mike McCormick, the president of the Mississippi Farm Bureau Federation, told us a lot of cotton gins have closed.
2: They were common, but now China controls that market. We're trying to, or Senator Hyde Smith is doing a great job of trying to bring some of this production of cotton back to the United States.
1: Senator Cindy Hyde Smith has pushed the Buying American Cotton Act. It establishes a tax credit for retailers and brands who sell locally grown cotton products. For more Mississippi news, find us on Facebook, X, or online at supertalk.fm.
3: Happy Thursday from the Domino's.com Studio 91. Going to be your high today with partly cloudy skies. Overnight lows of around 72 in the mid-70s right now. 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

0: Louis Capaldi just did what he called the biggest night ever in concert for him. He played Hyde Park in the UK, and he allowed the show to be streamed for free to all of his fans in the UK. So not only is that place big, but, I mean, Louis played at Glastonbury a couple of years ago, and there was a pretty sizable crowd for that show, but that's the one where he broke down and had a moment and sort of paused his career for a couple of years. So now he's back to it, played Hyde Park, said to fans, if you can't come, that's fine. You can watch it online for free.
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5: From the Domino's.com studio, look at your Q105 weather forecast. 91 your high today with partly cloudy skies, low 70s for your overnight low. Tomorrow, Friday, basically a clone copy of today. Highs in the low 90s, lows around 72. That's going to be the trend for the weekend as well. Saturday and Sunday, highs of around 94 with partly cloudy skies. Might see some rain later on Sunday.
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she is going to be the halftime performer, one of them, this weekend during the World Cup finale, Madonna, Into the Groove. It's the game's in New York. Madonna, Biebs, Shakira, somebody else is playing too. And they're all supposed to be co-headliners, so I don't know if Madonna, I can't imagine Madonna comes out just does one song and is like Justin Bieber in his underwear at the Grammys, just comes out with a guitar, plays one tune, and cruises off. I mean, maybe for Madonna, she'd probably do that.

0: betting field, unwritten Backstreet Boys, everybody, Backstreet's back, and they are back at the Sphere. They have another residency going in Vegas, and it has been really successful. I don't want to call them friends, but I have acquaintances who have gone to Vegas just to see the Backstreet Boys, and now they're wearing all the swag. I got the Backstreet Boys t-shirts, like, look at me, I was at the show. And I'm like, did you go to the Sphere for Backstreet Boys? Oh yeah, it was awesome.
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6: From the Domino's.com studio, look at your Q105 weather forecast. 91 your high today with partly cloudy skies, low 70s for your overnight.

and low tomorrow, Friday. Basically a clone copy of today. Highs in the low 90s, lows around 72. That's going to be the trend for the weekend as well. Saturday and Sunday, highs of around 94 with partly cloudy skies. Might see some rain later on Sunday.

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0: Ed Sheeran is spending the summer in the United States. His family's here, too. They moved to the U.S. because Ed, when he was done with shows, wanted to zip home, see the wife and kids, and not have to fly like, you know, 7 or 8 hours in each direction, depending on what coast he was on. So it's just easier to live in the U.S. He says he has no plans on staying here.
1: I'm Kelly Bennett for Super Talk Mississippi News, brought to you by Mama Justice. If you've been injured and need legal representation, call Mama Justice for a free consultation at 662-883-6262. The trial for the man accused of setting Mississippi's oldest synagogue on fire has been delayed again. Stephen Pittman is accused of setting fire to Beth Israel Congregation in Jackson on January 10th. He was supposed to appear in court August 3rd. His legal counsel argued they needed more time to review the case material. Wednesday, a judge ruled to continue the trial. The Department of Justice initially charged Pittman with arson, later elevating the charge to include a civil rights offense. Pittman also faces an additional charge of first-degree arson with a hate crime enhancement on the state level. If convicted, he could face up to 60 years in prison.
2: We are the people, Mississippians,

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2: Billion-dollar jackpots have led to a huge increase in lottery ticket sales this year. Wednesday, the Mississippi Lottery Corporation announced it has transferred over $8 million in net proceeds for the month of June, bringing the lottery's total transfers for fiscal year 2026 to over $126.6 million. That's an impressive 12% increase from last fiscal year. Fiscal year 26 began with historic jackpot runs, including $2 billion-plus Powerball jackpots and a Mega Millions jackpot of $983 million. Under state law, the first $80 million in annual lottery proceeds is transferred to the Department of Transportation for road and bridge improvements. The remaining amount will be deposited into the Education Enhancement Fund, helping support public education in Mississippi.

0: 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Going to be your high today with partly cloudy skies, overnight lows of around 72 in the mid-70s right now. 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

0: They're calling it a syndrome now, the celebrity bah humbug. It's celebrities who did not go to Taylor Swift's wedding and their explanation as to why they didn't. Harry Styles had to work. Now, Shania Twain said she couldn't go, and there was, you know, good reason for that, but they're really good friends. Some of the people who were, Kelly Clarkson didn't go. She and Taylor are supposed to be really good friends. It's, I had to work. That's why I didn't go. It has nothing to do with not being invited. I was going to go. You know, Taylor and I are old friends, but, yeah, flights were really expensive.
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8: From the Domino's.com studio, look at your Q105 weather forecast. 91, your high today with partly cloudy skies. Low 70s for your overnight low tomorrow, Friday. Basically a clone copy of today. Highs in the low 90s, lows around 72. That's going to be the trend for the weekend as well. Saturday and Sunday, highs of around 94 with partly cloudy skies. Might see some rain later on Sunday.
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Hey, thanks for having us tuned in, working our way slowly but surely through that Thursday workday. My name is Scott, and from Pink, this is the one that she calls Try.

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0: 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All right, well, I don't know if you're into travel trailers at all or not, but they're getting pretty expensive. I mean, we all know Airstreams are probably like one of the most expensive travel trailers you can get, but these days the cheapest Airstream starts at just under $65,000. 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

0: Sean Langley behind that. It's Choose in Texas. All right, well, I don't know if you heard this news the other day about Sully Sullenberger, you know, the pilot who landed that plane on the Hudson River in New York City back in 2009. 2009? It's been that long? Well, Sully revealed the other day he was diagnosed with Alzheimer's disease.
1: I'm Kelly Bennett for SuperTalk Mississippi News. State lawmakers moved a step closer to reforming the youth court system during a special session that was called by Governor Tate Reeves on Wednesday. According to Reeves, the agreed-upon solution sets up a far better system for children that are abused or neglected and children facing delinquency proceedings.
2: This legislation does far more than address the immediate issue involving youth records. It establishes the framework for comprehensive reform of Mississippi's youth court system. At a high level, the bill moves Mississippi to a system in which full-time judges preside over youth court matters statewide. Today, only 24 of Mississippi's 82 counties have a full-time judge handling youth court cases.
1: Reeves said the overarching goal is to create a uniform youth court system in the state.

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1: There are only two games left in the World Cup. Fox's Tony Genualdo has a preview.
2: The FIFA World Cup final is set, as Argentina will face Spain on Sunday at 3 p.m. Eastern in East Rutherford, New Jersey. Argentina is the defending World Cup champions. The Argentines beat England on Wednesday 2-1 in the semifinal, scoring 2 goals in 7 minutes to complete the comeback. And Spain defeated France 2-0 on Tuesday. The Spaniards will compete in their second final. The last one they made was in 2010 when they won it all. The losers of the semifinals, England and France, will also compete in a third-place contest. That's taking place on Saturday in Miami at 5 p.m. Eastern.
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1: From the Domino's.com studio, look at your Q105 weather forecast. 91 your high today with partly cloudy skies, low 70s for your overnight low. Tomorrow, Friday, basically a clone copy of today. Highs in the low 90s, lows around 72. That's going to be the trend for the weekend as well. Saturday and Sunday, highs of around 94 with partly cloudy skies. Might see some rain later on Sunday.
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0: Dua Lipa and Levitating. All right, well, not something you see every day on a police department's Facebook page. A police department in Washington State posted a found pet notice on their Facebook page and a picture of a 6-foot python that they apparently found at an apartment complex.
1: Someone had a birthday.
2: Yep, 50. 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

0: It's Alessia Cara and Scars to Your Beautiful. Well, thanks so much for letting us tag along with you today. And if you've been a Dolly Parton fan over the years, Dolly's Broadway musical based on her life is coming. It's called Dolly, a True Original Musical. It's set to debut with preview performances, I guess, on December 7th in New York. However, the official opening is not until January 19th of next year, aligning perfectly with Dolly's 81st birthday.
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0: It's Shibuzy and a bar song. Hey, thanks for having us tuned in. And I don't know if you heard what the country of Japan is doing or not, but the other day they announced they're creating their own version of a central intelligence agency, you know, a CIA, because of the continuous espionage attempts by China, Russia, and North Korea. Shocker that those three countries are involved. But what really kind of shocks me is that it's 2026. You're just now creating your own version of the CIA?
1: I'm Kelly Bennett for SuperTalk Mississippi News, brought to you by Mama Justice. If you've been injured and need legal representation, call Mama Justice for a free consultation at 662-883-6262. A federal appeals court has upheld the conviction of a man who was sentenced to death for a murder in Biloxi in 2007. Tuesday, the court rejected a claim that jurors shouldn't have heard a recorded confession that Jason Lee Keller made while he was in the ICU. He was convicted of robbing and killing the owner of the Food Mart on Pops Ferry Road on the morning of June 21, 2007. He fled the scene, stole a vehicle, and when officers caught up to him, he attempted suicide by police, later confessing to the murder. Keller was out on bond for an armed robbery at a bank in Gulfport at the time of the crime. This was his sixth felony conviction.
2: Did you know that using propane is an excellent way to reduce your emissions while meeting your energy needs? Propane meets the energy needs of families and businesses with affordable on-site storage and efficient appliances.

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1: Hello, I'm Sean Tindall, Commissioner of the Mississippi Department of Public Safety. Since 2021, Mississippi has seen a 25% reduction in fatalities involving crashes with commercial motor vehicles. Many of those crashes could have been avoided. DPS, through its MHP's Motor Carrier Unit and the Commercial Transportation Enforcement Division, is partnering with Big Rig Truckers to conduct safety checks across our state for the Trooper and Trucker Safety Initiative. 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
2: There's been a decline in cotton farming in Mississippi.
3: Mississippi was a leader in cotton production because our climate here has historically been one that grows gray cotton, hot, dry, good soils. That's what it likes.
2: Mike McCormick, the president of the Mississippi Farm Bureau Federation, told us a lot of cotton gins have closed.
3: They were common, but now China controls that market. Our Senator Hyde Smith is doing a great job of trying to bring some of this production of cotton back to the United States.
2: Senator Cindy Hyde Smith has pushed the Buying American Cotton Act. It establishes a tax credit for retailers and brands who sell locally grown cotton products. For more Mississippi news, find us on Facebook, X, or online at supertalk.fm.

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1: From the Domino's.com studio, look at your Q105 weather forecast. 91 your high today with partly cloudy skies, low 70s for your overnight low. Tomorrow, Friday, basically a clone copy of today. Highs in the low 90s, lows around 72. That's going to be the trend for the weekend as well. Saturday and Sunday, highs of around 94 with partly cloudy skies. Might see some rain later on Sunday.
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0: there's Taylor Swift. Well, thanks a lot for having us tuned in. And boy, I don't know if you watch Jeopardy or not, but the announcer for the game show, Johnny Gilbert, still going strong and still announcing for the show like he always has over the decades. Johnny is now 98 years old. Nice.
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0: 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WOXF. 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WQLJ. 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
1: I'm Griffin Ray with the SuperTalk AgriNews Network, and here's your morning ag report. The Mississippi Department of Corrections says its prison gardens are producing a bumper crop this summer, and it's much more than just fresh food. Inmates at MDOC facilities statewide are growing more than 40 fruits, vegetables, herbs, and berries, according to officials. The goal is to give them real-world skills that they can use in agriculture as well as horticulture upon being released. This year's MDOC harvest includes everything from tomatoes, sweet corn, and watermelons to blueberries and peppers. At the South Mississippi Correctional Facility alone, nearly 20,000 pounds of blueberries have already been picked and are being used for inmate meals. Commissioner Burl Kane says the gardens are helping supply prison kitchens with fresh, homegrown produce while reducing food costs for the department. Keep up with the latest news in agriculture by going to supertalk.fm. With the SuperTalk AgriNews Network, I'm Griffin Ray.
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It's Belinda Carlisle helping us get the heck on through that Thursday workday and a little bit closer to another July weekend around here. And from Mad About You to Feel It Still is Portugal the Man.

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0: Alex Warren, That's Ordinary. All right, well, did you hear what musician Pitbull did the other day? Yeah, Pitbull set a Guinness World Record last Friday night while doing his thing at London's Hyde Park. What he did was have all 22,141 people that were in attendance wear bald caps at the exact same time so that they all looked like Pitbull, who has been bald, I think, since the day he was born.
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0: It's Maroon 5 and Girls Like You. All right, well, not good. An arrest warrant was issued the other day for Bill Belichick's daughter-in-law, Jen Belichick. Yeah, a trooper pulled her over and cited her for speeding after she was caught going 88 in a 70 in her Jeep. But the big deal was that Jen apparently skipped out on her court date and blamed flat tires for the reason. You know, I had to associate it with Deflategate somehow.
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4: I'm Kelly Bennett for SuperTalk Mississippi News. The inflation rate cooled to 3.5% in June, falling from 4.2% in May. Despite the upbeat number, 21% of small business owners cite inflation as their single most important business problem. Because most small businesses are structured as pass-through entities, their revenue is taxed at individual income rates. Leah Long, the NFIB director for Mississippi and Louisiana, told us the state's phase out of the state income tax works to their benefit.
5: So lowering that obviously means more money into their business. 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So as we continue, hopefully that path goes down to zero. 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
4: The suspect, who was charged with the brutal murder of his ex-girlfriend in July of 2024, is facing new charges. Bryson Rivers allegedly killed 22-year-old Lauren Johansson, whose body was found in the trunk of a vehicle at Wolf River Cemetery in Pass Christian. Investigators believe even though she was found in Harrison County, the murder actually took place in Forest County. Rivers had been behind bars in Tennessee before beating and kidnapping Johansson prior to the murder, but an administrative error by a county employee allowed him to travel to Mississippi while he was out on bond. Rivers was recently served with an indictment from a Harrison County grand jury charging him with desecration of a human corpse and tampering with physical evidence. He's scheduled to stand trial on the capital murder charge this year.

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Sheryl Crow, and If It Makes You Happy. Well, thanks a lot for having us on, helping you on through that Thursday and a little bit closer to another July weekend around here with James Arthur and Say You Won't Let Go.

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0: There's Ed Sheeran. That's Camera. All right, well, I don't know if you heard the latest numbers earlier this week, but they show inflation slowing to about 3.5% in the month of June. That's great and all. It's now mid-July, and I'm not seeing any of the savings yet. Are you?
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these days. I don't know if you've heard, there's some big bipartisan push to make daylight savings time permanent around the United States. I guess it's heading for a chamber-wide vote after clearing a key House hurdle the other day.

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0: It's Olivia Dean, and so easy. All right, well, Ariana Grande, no longer single. She was, then she wasn't, then she was, then she wasn't. I mean, that's kind of how it is at her age, apparently. Ariana has confirmed that she is now back with her ex, Ricky Alvarez, following her split up from Ethan Slater earlier this year.
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4: With SuperTalk News, I'm JT Mitchell. As law enforcement continues to look into the death of Nolan Wells, the 18-year-old found dead on Horn Island, Wells' family says they're inspecting his cell phone with the help of the Jackson County DA's office.
5: Nolan Wells' family has met with the Jackson County District Attorney more than a week after the 18-year-old's body was found on Horn Island. Family attorney Ben Crump says the DA committed to presenting the investigation to a grand jury when it is complete. Wells had traveled to the uninhabited island with friends on a July 4th boat trip, but did not return with them. His mother reported him missing hours later, and he was recovered near the island the next day.

0: Conflicting accounts have been given as to why his friends returned without him. Family members retrieved his phone from the home of one of Wells's friends using a locator app to find it.
1: That was Tanya J. Powers. Neither the state's nor the independent autopsy results have been returned, as we still don't know how Nolan Wells died.
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8: Look now at your Q105 weather forecast. Around 89 with partly cloudy skies, 73 your overnight low. Tomorrow, Friday, a little bit warmer, partly cloudy, high 94, the low of 73. The weekend going to remain in the mid-90s with partly cloudy skies, outside chance of rain by Sunday. 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

It's Michelle Branch and All You Wanted. Well, thanks a lot for having us on as we get ourselves through that Thursday around here with Philip Phillips. This is the one that he calls Gone, Gone, Gone.

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0: That's golden. Hey, thanks for having us tuned in, helping you on through that Thursday. And if you or somebody you know has been a fan of those Nightmare on Elm Street movies over the years, I'm going to be honest, I don't think I've ever seen a single one of those movies. I know, that's embarrassing, right? Well, they're apparently working on yet another Nightmare on Elm Street flick at Paramount right now. It's due out in the not-too-distant future.
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0: Justin Bieber, that's the Aziz. Well, I don't know if you've kept up to date on the World Cup soccer tournament or not, but Norway no longer in the tournament, of course, but their striker, Erling Haaland, you know, one of the best players in the entire world. The souvenir that he brought home from his World Cup adventure here in the United States was apparently a taxidermied drunken raccoon. That cat is a unique individual. I had to look it up. I didn't know if raccoons even existed in Norway or not. Apparently they do, but they're pretty rare.
1: 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Gas prices are spiking again amid U.S.-Iran strikes. According to AAA, the average for a gallon of regular inside the state lines is $3.50. That's a 5-cent increase from yesterday. While there was a brief period of prices beginning to go down, they're back up and could keep going up.
2: If this war continues and these prices now, oil is up almost $15 from just a week ago. We're looking close to $80 a barrel. That's ultimately going to reflect on higher gas prices. We know that.
1: AAA Mississippi spokesperson Don Redman. Former state senator John Polk is receiving hospice care, his family confirmed. The 77-year-old Republican from Hattiesburg served in the state capitol from 2012 until January of this year.

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1: 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Hayden Matias is about to be college-bound, but said he wouldn't be where he is today if it weren't for Palmer Home.
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4: Look now at your Q105 weather forecast. Around 89 with partly cloudy skies, 73 your overnight low. Tomorrow, Friday, a little bit warmer, partly cloudy, high 94, the low of 73. The weekend going to remain in the mid-90s with partly cloudy skies, outside chance of rain by Sunday. 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

0: I want you, I need you, oh God. I need these beautiful things that I've got.
1: Benson Boone and Beautiful Things. All right, well, apparently Shania was invited but did not attend. Shania Twain said the other day she would have loved to have attended Taylor Swift's and Travis Kelce's wedding, but had to say, sorry, I can't go, because she was opening for Taylor's ex, Harry Styles, in the UK. You imagine that conversation? Taylor, I'd love to be there, but I'm going to be opening for your ex, Harry, so I can't go. Awkward.
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0: Le Bon Jovi, Living on a Prayer. Hey, it's Kendra. I hope you're having a wonderful Thursday. I'm looking forward to hanging out with you today. Miley Cyrus is kicking us off with Flowers.
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0: It's Kendra. I am blown away by these numbers. Okay. The United States has spent $30 billion to completely do away with textbooks in school and has replaced it with laptops and tablets. And if you have little ones or grandkids, then you probably have, you know, been witness to this. Well, now they're saying that these kids that are only using laptops and tablets are less cognitively capable than their parents who went to school using a textbook. I know my middle grandson is in high school and I've seen him like just have an iPad as all of his textbooks. And it blows my mind. I'm like, I don't even know how you study on that. Like, I cannot study on just a computer. I need to hold the book, preferably be able to highlight the book, really showing my age, really showing my age with this. But I want to highlight it. I need to be able to turn the pages, hold it in my hand, that kind of thing. And just the thought of only being able to study on a computer, I couldn't do it. I couldn't do it. What's your thought on it? Have you witnessed that maybe with your own kids or grandkids, seen that cognitive difference because they're just studying on a computer? What are your thoughts on it?
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